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1: The Fox. This ain't no disco. It ain't no country club either.

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0: 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We love it too. 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
1: 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I hate to know you feel alone. I found this picture on my phone, 5 hours so long. I wish you were back.

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So did you get to sleep in today? Because you love your bed. What is the favorite thing about your bed? We love our beds. We're not afraid to say so. Bed Talk coming up from the National Sleep Foundation. Here's Dracula from Tame Impala featuring Jenna.

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She'll be all right. 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She will save herself this time. And in fact, tonight, she did confirm. 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
3: A mix of sun and clouds today with a chance for showers and a risk of thunderstorms. Tonight, partly cloudy with a chance for more showers and a low 15. Sunday, sunny with some light winds and a high of 29, going down to a cloudy low of 19 with the chance for rain overnight. Monday, cloudy with a 60% chance for showers and a high of 28.
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